0: artistas renomados. Você ouve aqui. Pop Play.
1: Yeah, yeah. What are you saying? Kelly. You know I love me a motherfucking tree.

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1: In different area codes.
0: She know what's up.
1: Some of them bros.
0: Could be your dad.
1: And I'm big pimping cause they know.
0: They know what's up. What's up.

0: 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I don't know. No?
1: No, let's get messy.
0: Messy?
1: Like, really messy.
2: As mais VIPs das paradas de sucesso estão aqui no Sabadão VIP.

0: Oh my God, how uplifting and inspiring you've been for me for all this time. And I love you, and no one is freaking fun here.
1: Yeah.